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1: In the centre of Launceston, on the edge of City Park, is a little piece of radio history. 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
0: Yes, come on in to the City Park Radio today on this beautiful Launceston weekend. And we are just inside the front gates where Cameron Street meets Tamar Street. So come on in, David is your host today. He'll show you around and discuss the vast collections of older radios in the museum that are on display. And he might even bring you out to say hello to me, and you can sit down here and have your photo taken too. So come on in, it's open right now. Beat the queues, and we're open right through till 2 p.m. this afternoon.

0: Gary Puckett and his Union Gap, of course, and Young Girl. It's 20 minutes to 11 here at City Park Radio.
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Same as it ever was. Same as it ever was. 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Same as it ever was.

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Same as it ever was.

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0: that was from an album called Country Gardens. The music of Percy Grainger, the Sydney Symphony Orchestra then, conducted by John Hopkins. We had a little technical issue part of the way through that piece, but beautiful piece of music indeed. It's 10 after 2. 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

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If that's the way she feels about it, why doesn't she just end it all? Oh, no, love me. I'm not ready for that final disappointment. Because I know, just as well as I'm standing here talking to you, that when that final moment comes and I'm breathing my last breath,

0: Karen Knowles then. Why won't you explain it before, Karen? Roy Orbison. And crying. It's 22 and a half after three. If you enjoyed that, you will more than likely enjoy this program.
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0: I always like to start off my shows with a epic opener. That was Home with their song We Are Finally Landing. They're also known for their song Resonance, which if you were as online as I was in the 2010s, you may not recognize the song by its title, but you'll definitely know it once you hear it. It is 10:05.
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0: What you just heard was Afterglow, which is off INXS's album Switch. That would be their first album, that which followed the passing of Michael Hutchence. The vocals for that song was provided by their then new vocalist, J.D. Fortune.
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0: It is nearly 6 o'clock, so we're going to soon just have a short intermission for the 6 o'clock news. The song that's going to get us to this hour was actually a request. I've actually decided to play the entire piece. I don't think we're going to have time to hear all of it, but we'll see how far we get. This is the Moody Blues with their song The Night, which includes their song Nights in White Satin.

migration, not just some kind of temporary vacation. 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Love ain't treading on no snake.

muesli. 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If you skip breakfast, well, you're hungry by afternoon.

Let's review the last two songs. The first song you heard was Shooting Stars by Melbourne band Bag Raiders. And that song you just heard was Bananarama's cover of Venus, the original, of course, being by Shocking Blue. I've always liked Bananarama's version of that song better. I don't know if that's a controversial take or not. I just really love the just how much they just pump it up with all that 80s sheen. It is nearly 6:30 here on City Park Radio. Now, I know what you're thinking. What if Venus was a boy? No one? Well, maybe that's just me. This song gives us an answer to that question. This is Björk with, you guessed it, Venus as a Boy.

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I present the Audio Files program on a Monday night on City Park Radio. 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

0: Happy birthday to you, City Park Radio. What a buzz. This is fantastic. And I am just so pleased to be part of such a fabulous, fabulous radio station. Congratulations.
1: Australian bass bass baritone Peter Dawson made his first hit recording of Waltzing Matilda in 1938, catapulting the 1895 Bush Ballad, originally by this guy on your $10 note, Banjo Patterson. 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
1: This next one's called I've Got a Lovely Bunch of...
3: Got a lovely bunch of coconuts. There they are, standing in a row. Big ones, small ones, some as big as your head. Give them a twist, a flick of the wrist, that's what the showman said. I've got a lovely bunch of coconuts. Now every ball you

Well, originally released in 1934, All I Do Is Dream of You definitely was immortalized by the 1952 musical film Singing in the Rain, which is famously sung by the chorus and good old Debbie Reynolds. Rest in peace. Now, let's hit it with this one.

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A man was made to help support

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She stared in my eyes and smiled. 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

0: is Claire. With me, of course, this week is Stu and Chris. Hello.
1: Hi.
2: Aloha.
0: Aloha. Hi.
1: Are either of you any good at darts?
0: No.
2: No, I don't think so. Not really.
0: I mean, I'm not. You know what? I'm not as bad at darts as I am at pool. But it is one of those things where the more beers you drink, the more likely I'm going to take an eye out, you know?
1: Yeah, yeah. I find with pool too, there's sort of there's a curve involved in my skill. I get better and then I rapidly decline, yeah. Depending how many beers I've had before I play. But look, the object of the game of darts is to precisely aim miniature projectiles at various points on a dartboard to get a specific number of points. And it's, you know, it's not always to get the bullseye. Apparently, it's, you know, also to drink pints of beer at the same time. It seems like even competition darts, there seems to be beer drinking involved. But aiming darts at a board 237 centimetres away, which is the official length that you're supposed to be playing darts from, it's pretty tricky. Easy enough to manage even after a few pints, apparently. Even though the dartboard is small and the sections of the dartboard that you're aiming at are even smaller, they're just little tiny bits on the board.

0: That one goes back for you, doesn't it? Rosemary Clooney and This Old House. Back to 1954. It's probably the oldest track I've got on my run list today, I reckon.
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0: Foreigner and Waiting for a Girl Like You. Well, Ryan's just turned up and just talking about the weeks. He's had a busy one, but I've had a pretty quiet one.
1: Yes, very busy week out in Falmouth. It was I was expecting to spend some time at the beach, but it was just rain.com. I didn't like it at all. So yeah. I was going to catch a tan and go for a surf, but that just didn't happen at all.
0: Oh, well. And just looking out, I'll just look outside as well. The fog's come down here in Launceston. It wasn't here an hour or so, hour and a half ago when I came in, but it's here now. So if you're out and about on the roads, just take care today. You could suddenly hit a bank of fog, and it's not too cold. I shouldn't think there'd be much ice and frost around, but there you go. Time here at City Park Radio is 12 minutes to 7.
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1: In Excess. Got me that time. In Excess and Need You Tonight. And just looking at the afternoon here with the sports on, it changes our timing slightly, but Dan Stevens will be in for a slightly shortened afternoon, Saturday afternoon mix at 3 o'clock through till 5 when we have this one.
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0: Yeah, Leanne Rimes there, and Faded Love, the... still going? Yeah. The old Patsy Cline number, and I stand corrected, but I got some vague recollection that Leanne's first hit here in Australia, Blue, might have been penned with the intention of Patsy Cline singing that one, but wasn't to be. Anyway, before Leanne, we had the great Johnny Cash and Dowdy's Own Blues. All right, we've got 19 minutes past 9 o'clock here at City Park Radio. Hope you're enjoying the couple of tracks I've put together so far. We've still got a long, long way to go. And I just better take care of some business before I go any further with my next track, which I'm about to do.
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Gypsy lady, I hear your laughter and the dancing

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